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3: Jason Reed did say, you better get you a sun pass. We never did. Because, you know, there's still toll roads, you know, because the way that...
4: So y'all had to go through the tolls?
3: Girl, we ended up on the New Jersey Turnpike where there's all these tolls and stuff. We're going through these toll roads. I don't have no easy pass. So I'm blowing through the easy pass lane, racking up tickets. I'm sure that when they send it to me, it's going to be like a few hundred dollars.
4: So you just went through the easy pass lane?
3: I thugged it right on through. I'm just thugging through the tolls just like I had an easy pass, but I don't.
4: You're riding dirty.
3: We was riding dirty.
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9: Mostly cloudy tonight, low in the upper 60s. Tomorrow, mostly sunny. A few scattered showers and thunderstorms could pop up, mainly after 2 p.m. We'll be warm and humid, high 88. Scattered showers tomorrow night, low in the upper 60s. Mostly sunny on Monday. I'm Georgia WeatherNet meteorologist KJ Allen.
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10: This is Gerald McBride in the Old School House Party. We're blowing the dust off the oldies. I tell you, you know, some of these songs that you're hearing on my show are 5 decades old. But it says a lot that artists like Beyonce wants to remake a classic like this. So let's do a remake retake. Here's the original version. Make Me Say It Again, Girl, from The Heat Is On album.

What's Going On? It's the album that Berry Gordy at Motown did not want to release at first. The main reason, you know, it was too political. He said it was too jazzy. It was too serious. I mean, here Marvin Gaye was this crooner of love songs. And that was a winning formula for Berry. But here Marvin comes wanting to talk about the Vietnam War, poverty, police brutality, drug abuse, the environment, inner city struggles, and spirituality. So after his brother Frankie gets home from Vietnam, the conversation went like this.

What's happening, brother? What's going on, album? Just kind of a seamless, ongoing story of the issues in the community. One in particular was drug addiction. And I would believe that this was probably one of the first kind of songs that would address these kind of things back then. This is Flying High in the Friendly Skies from What's Going On.

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Who really cares? To save a world in despair.

0: Who really cares? Who really cares? Who's willing to try?
1: Who is willing to try?
0: To save a world?
1: To save a world.
0: That's destined to
1: that
0: die.
1: That is destined to die.
0: When I look at the world.
1: When I look at the world.
0: It fills me with sorrow.
1: It fills me with sorrow.
0: Little children today.
1: Children today.
0: Really gonna suffer tomorrow.

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1: Live life for the children. Oh, for the children.
0: You see, let's save the children. Let's save all the children.

message from Marvin Gaye and the What's Going On album that we must save the children. But after all the pain, the confusion, the war, the hatred, and the suffering discussed in this album, Marvin's solution that God is the only answer and that God is love. Oh.

0: in the morning. And if you miss the show, well, you guys all have a type,
1: oh,
0: right?
1: Absolutely.
0: Like I know that, you know, Trey G, your type is ghetto.
1: Thick and hood.
0: Now, is there a certain age for them to be thick and hood?
1: How does I go about 50?
0: What?
1: The 50-year-old's going to show you something.
2: Yeah, boy. Yeah, a slip.
0: some,
2: a gown.
0: Some stockings.
2: Yeah. They're going to be in bed at 3. You trying to get that pension, ain't you?
1: Hey, now check this out, man. Monday, we are getting to the biggest bag that we can. I'm talking about the biggest, the largest. And we getting it right with our financial expert and guru, Ash Cash.
3: 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And you know, we got to help out listeners in Dee Dee's DM because her DM is dope.
1: Hey, we trying to help our listeners some more. And we're going to try to drop that bag on you. With that $1,000 mini game.
0: JJ. All right. 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
5: I'm Fonnie Willis.
6: And I'm Will Wooten. Remember when Donald Trump tried to overturn the 2020 election by stealing thousands of votes in Georgia?
5: President Trump pressed Georgia's Secretary of State, Brad Raffensperger, to change the vote count.
7: I just want to find 11,780 votes.
8: When that happened, I did not hesitate, and neither did my deputy district attorney, Will Wooten.
9: 10 indictments have been handed up by a grand jury in Fulton County against former President Donald Trump and his allies related to the 2020 election here in Georgia.
6: We prosecuted Donald Trump for threatening Georgia and our democracy. And now I'm running for the Georgia Court of Appeals to unseat a judge who helped protect Donald Trump from prosecution.
10: A judge has ended the Georgia election interference case against President Trump and his co-defendants.
8: We need judges on the Court of Appeals who know no one is above the law. That's Will. Vote Will Wooten for Court of Appeals on May 19th.
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And vote for your favorite artist. Also open for any suggestions. You can also send your comments and questions and emails. Hey, I remember getting this album and just putting it on and letting it play all the way through. And man, I was thinking, what a great album and an amazing group. Maze featuring Frankie Beverly. This is While I'm Alone. We're going to start the album at the beginning here, all right?

And if you remember, there were no breaks in between this song, You, and Look at California, where you hear the sound of the waves from the oceans of the West Coast. And then Frankie comes in with this note.

0: You know, I truly appreciate the opportunity to spread happy feelings over the airwaves each and every week. Thank you so much for tuning in. Happy feelings from Frankie Beverly and Mace. Hey, make sure you get my book, God and the DJ. Now, you know, I kind of share some crazy stories in this book. Like, one in particular is my very first time on the radio. I had been dreaming to be on the radio all my life, and I get fired. But you gotta read the book to hear the story. 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It's called God and the DJ. And we'll be back with more in a moment.
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17: Mostly cloudy tonight, low in the upper 60s. Tomorrow, mostly sunny. A few scattered showers and thunderstorms could pop up, mainly after 2 p.m. We'll be warm and humid, high 88. Scattered showers tomorrow night, low in the upper 60s. Mostly sunny on Monday. I'm Georgia WeatherNet meteorologist KJ Allen.
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11: Hey, this is Gerald McBride in the Old School House Party. We're getting ready for the battle between Rick James and Cameo. That'll be a good one today. For the Blue Light Jazz Jams, I want to feature some Donny Hathaway. You know, it's been said that the definition of slavery is anything in your life that you just can't say no to. In many ways, it's those things that leave us bound, tied up, and unable to break free. It's that struggle that, you know, just keeps pulling you back in, even when you know it's no good for you. And then we're all faced with something in life that challenges our ability just to say no. In this song, Donny Hathaway pours out the pain of his own struggle with mental illness, trying desperately to break free from the world that seemed to keep spinning around him. In the middle of his battle, he leaves us with a message of hope and encouragement. Through these powerful words, he reminds us that no matter what has us bound today, one day we'll all be free.

0: Imagine Donny Hathaway in concert, you know, with that apple hat cocked to the side. I don't know how many people had a chance to really see him perform live in concert, but man, that had to be something. But just like Luther Vandross, you know, I think he had the real talent of taking somebody else's song and just owning it. And there he is doing a Marvin Gaye classic, but he's also doing another classic here called Sack Full of Dreams. We're featuring the legendary Donny Hathaway.
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1: 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Yeah.

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13: 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And if you miss the show, but you guys all have a type,
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15: 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Yeah, a slip.
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7: All right, Lady T, Teresa Hill on your Facebook page. Are people able to find you on your Facebook page?
3: They are starting to find me, yeah.
7: Not Lady T.
3: Teresa Hill.
7: That's Teresa Hill.
3: That would be correct.
7: Okay, we just want to make sure people understand that.
3: Okay, that's cool. Appreciate that.
7: All right. Rick James taking on Cameo in the Battle of the Old School. Who's going to win this tonight? What do you have as a score now?
4: Cameo out in front for the first time.
7: No.
3: Wow.
7: Yes. Let me see that.
4: Yes, yes. Take a look. Take a look. Cameo out in front for the first time. 311 for Cameo, 307 for Rick James.
7: All right. Wow. Cameo's going to kick it off with a song called It's Serious, because this is a serious battle here.
3: Yes, it is.
7: Hi, who's this?
20: Yeah, this is D.
7: How you
20: doing? I'd like to give a shout-out.
7: Go ahead, D.
20: I'd like to give a shout-out to my son, Dominique and Amon.
7: Okay. Rick James and Cameo. Who you guys going with?
20: Rick James.
7: Got it. Thanks for calling. Next caller, you are on the radio. Who's this?
21: Hey, how you doing? This is Vanessa.
7: Hey, Vanessa.
21: When you played that, I forget, but it sounded like Freddie Hubbard on Sun Goddess. And for another hookup, some weather report, John McLaughlin.
7: Mm. Oh, those are great requests. We'll do those next weekend for the Blue Light Jazz Jam segment, okay?
21: Okay, some Eric Clapton and Phil, Great Feeling Gang.
7: Yeah.
13: Oh, wow.
21: And how about Tina Marie and Mariah Carey?
7: In a battle?
13: Mm.
7: Got it.
21: Yes.
7: Who do you like tonight between Rick James and Cameo?
21: Oh, God, I
7: got to
21: go with Cameo.
7: Got to go with Cameo? This is why Cameo's in the lead.
13: Yes, it is.
21: Okay.
7: Thanks for calling. Appreciate you. All right, let's get into this, man. You ready to do this?
22: Let's do it.
13: All right.
7: Cameo is in the lead. Will they defeat Rick James in the battle of the old school? It is a possibility.
13: A strong possibility.
7: It's serious is the name of this tune.

0: Rick James and the Stone City Band taking on Cameo tonight. Who do you like? Get your vote in now. Everybody in Valdosta is checking in for Rick James. All our friends in Richmond, Virginia like Rick James. Rochester, New York, who do they like tonight? Cameo?
1: Checking in for Cameo. Cameo, yeah.
0: All right, Chattanooga, Tennessee. Cameo, Savannah, Georgia, get with us. Who do you like between Rick James and Cameo? How many people remember this jam? Let's go back and forth. And this score is kind of going back and forth, Andre, isn't it?
1: It is, but Cameo's still out in front right now.
0: Are they really?
2: All
1: still
2: right.
1: Holding the lead.
2: All right. Songs like this is keeping them there.
0: It is all about the old school on the weekend.

0: Oh, come on now. You know this is a jam from Rick James. Ghetto Life. A lot of people calling about this one tonight. From his album Street Songs. Back and Forth from Cameo just in front of that. Who do you like tonight? Man, Lady T was up dancing.
1: You know, I'm going to have to give my vote to Rick now.
0: I think you need to put her down for Rick James on that one.
2: Yeah, Rick James jumped out in front on Ghetto Life.
0: Did he really?
2: Yes, he did. The score now, 377 for Rick James, 362 for Cameo.
0: All right, Rick. Slick Rick. All right, let me take a couple of calls here. Hey,
3: hello.
0: How you doing?
3: I'm doing good.
0: Who's this?
3: This is Tracy.
0: Hey, what's going on?
3: Nothing much. We just want to put our votes in. I got 2-2 over here.
0: You guys having a good time tonight?
3: We sure is. We sipping on a little drink and then we listening to the radio.
0: All right.
3: I'm loving 2-2. Music. You play Seed Strange by Cameo?
0: Yes, that's coming up.
3: Thank you.
0: All right, let's play that one next. Hey, hi, who's this?
4: Mary.
0: Hey, Mary.
4: Hi.
0: Hey, what's going on?
4: Nothing.
0: Okay, what's going on?
4: I'm here, Why Have I Lost You? And
0: you?
4: I'm voting for Cameo.
0: You're voting for who?
1: Cameo. She wants to hear Why Have I Lost You.
0: Why Have I Lost You? Okay, we got that coming up.
4: Yes, thank
0: okay,
4: you.
0: Okay, your phone's breaking up a little bit. Hey, caller, hi. Who's this?
5: This is Donovan.
0: Hey, Donovan.
5: Is this Dale?
0: Yes, it is.
5: Hey, Dale, how you doing?
0: Hey.
5: Hey, Jeff.
0: Hey.
5: Hey, girl, what's going on, man?
0: Hey, what's happening?
5: Hey, we just started checking you out here, man, on the radio, sitting here playing some cards.
0: All right, man. You guys having a good time tonight?
5: Oh, yeah, absolutely. Just me and my son sitting here playing some cards with Figure Jam with the Rick James and Cameo.
0: And who do you guys like tonight?
5: We both like Rick James, man.
0: Rick James in the
5: Rick
0: lead.
5: Rick James is going to tear it up.
0: All right, we got it, man. Thanks for calling.
5: All right, you keep on jamming, man.
0: All right, we're going to do that. Hey, who's this?
6: Hey, Gerald, this is Cameron, it's Cheryl, it's Kiki, it's Gwen, and it's Mike. What's going on?
0: All right, who's running to Boston tonight?
6: You know what? Cameron and Mike are running to Boston, as a matter of fact. Cameron and Mike are in Boston, baby. It don't matter. Boston's all the way over here.
0: How many votes do we have over there?
6: We have 3 for Rick James and 2 for Cameo. And 1 for you.
0: All right, thanks a lot.
6: Yeah.
0: All right, thanks a lot.
6: Man, we appreciate anything you do. We look forward to it, man.
0: Hey, thanks a lot, man. Appreciate you.
6: All right, brother. Have a good night.
1: Thank you.
0: All right. All right, we'll be back with Cameo right after this. Let's make sure we get your favorite on from Rick James. All the Rick James fans, say ho.
1: Punk funk.
0: Jackson, Tennessee, we need to hear from you. We'll be back right after this.
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24: Mostly cloudy tonight, low in the upper 60s. Tomorrow, mostly sunny. A few scattered showers and thunderstorms could pop up, mainly after 2 p.m. We'll be warm and humid, high 88. Scattered showers tomorrow night, low in the upper 60s. Mostly sunny on Monday. I'm Georgia WeatherNet meteorologist KJ Allen.
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0: Representing the old school, blowing the dust off the oldies every weekend.
1: You know, Jackson, Tennessee has checked in. Thank you, guys. We appreciate you for listening.
0: Yeah. Also, all our friends in Fayetteville, we got to say hello to them, too. Checking us out.
2: Killeen, Texas, checking us out.
0: Yeah. My man, J.J. Jackson down there.
2: Yeah, we appreciate you.
1: Thank you. And also, Anna Jackson, happy belated birthday to you from your granddaughter, Lisa. My understanding that you turned 95 years old.
0: Wow.
2: All right.
1: What a blessing.
2: All right. Officially
1: wow.
2: old
1: what
2: school.
1: What a blessing.
0: Officially.
2: That's official.
0: All right. Tonight's battle, Rick James and Cameo. Who do you like? This is Cameo. She's strange.
25: I like the way she
3: walks, I like the way she talks, and she turns me on with a special concern. Now I'm a different guy, and I don't compare to many. But next to her, I'm plain ordinary. Not many can see the light blue aura that surrounds the girl wherever in the world. She's a 9, a 10, a 20, 50. She's bittersweet, and I

double man in drag. And when you come to meet her, you'll never agree that she'll be waving a skirt as a flag. Like a cold in October, she'll take you right over. It's not mean to be facetious. And that look in her eye says you're the guy she plans to spend

0: the show. But you guys all have a type,
1: oh,
0: right?
1: Absolutely.
0: Like I know that, you know, Trey G, your type is ghetto.
2: Thick and hood.
0: Now, is there a certain age for them to be thick and hood?
2: How does I go about 50?
0: What?
2: The 50-year-old gonna show you something.
1: Yeah, boy. Yeah, a slip.
3: some,
1: a gown.
3: Some stockings.
1: Yeah. They gonna be in bed at 3. You trying to get that pension, ain't you?
2: Hey, now check this out, man. Monday, we are getting to the biggest bag that we can. I'm talking about the biggest, the largest. And we getting it right with our financial expert and guru, Ash Cash.
3: I love the word guru. And you know, we got to help our listeners in DeeDee's DM because her DM is dope.
1: Hey, are we trying to help our listeners some more? 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
11: Mostly cloudy tonight, low in the upper 60s. Tomorrow, mostly sunny. A few scattered showers and thunderstorms could pop up, mainly after 2 p.m. We'll be warm and humid, high 88. Scattered showers tomorrow night, low in the upper 60s. Mostly sunny on Monday. I'm Georgia WeatherNet meteorologist KJ Allen.
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0: in the morning. And if you missed the show, well, you guys all have a type,
1: oh,
0: right?
1: Absolutely.
0: Like I know that, you know, Trey G, your type is ghetto.
2: Thick and hood.
0: Now, is there a certain age for them to be thick and hood?
1: How does I go about 50?
0: What?
2: The 50-year-old gonna show you something.
1: Yeah, boy. Yeah, a slip.
3: some, a gown.
1: Yeah. They gonna be in bed at 3.
3: You trying to get that pension, ain't you?
1: Hey, now check this out, man. Monday, we are getting to the biggest bag that we can. 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

0: in the morning. And if you miss the show, but you guys all have a type,
1: oh,
0: right?
1: Absolutely.
0: Like I know that, you know, Trey G, your type is ghetto.
1: Thick and hood.
0: Now, is there a certain age for them to be thick and hood?
1: How does I go about 50?
0: What?
2: The 50-year-old's gonna show you something.
3: Yeah, boy. Yeah, a slip.
0: a gown.
3: Yeah. They're gonna be in bed at 3. You trying to get that pension, ain't you?
1: Hey, now check this out, man. Monday, we are getting to the biggest bag that we can. I'm talking about the biggest, the largest. And we're getting it right with our financial expert and guru, Ash Cash.
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5: Mostly cloudy this morning, low in the upper 60s. Later today, mix of sun and clouds, a few scattered showers and thunderstorms popping up with a high around 90. Scattered showers this evening, then mainly clear overnight tonight, low 67. Mostly sunny skies Monday, still warm, high 90. I'm Georgia WeatherNet meteorologist KJ Allen.
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0: Katie in the morning. And if you missed the show, you guys all have a type,
1: oh,
0: right?
1: Absolutely.
0: Like I know that, you know, Trey G, your type is ghetto.
1: Thick and hood.
0: Now, is there a certain age for them to be thick and hood?
1: How does I go about 50?
0: What?
1: The 50-year-old going to show you something.
2: Yeah, boy. Yeah, a slip.
0: some, a gown.
2: Yeah. They're going to be in bed at 3. You trying to get that pension, ain't you?
1: Hey, now check this out, man. Monday, we are getting to the biggest bag that we can. I'm talking about the biggest, the largest. And we getting it right with our financial expert and guru, Ash Cash.
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6: Mostly cloudy this morning, low in the upper 60s. Later today, mix of sun and clouds, a few scattered showers and thunderstorms popping up with a high around 90. Scattered showers this evening, then mainly clear overnight tonight, low 67. Mostly sunny skies Monday, still warm, high 90. I'm Georgia WeatherNet meteorologist KJ Allen.
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1: You could bet that, never gotta sweat that. 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

0: Katie in the morning. And if you missed the show, well, you guys all have a type,
1: right? Absolutely.
0: Like I know that, you know, Trey G, your type is ghetto.
1: Thick and hood.
0: Now, is there a certain age for them to be thick and hood?
1: How's I go about 50?
0: What?
1: The 50-year-old gonna show you something.
2: Yeah, boy. Yeah, a slip.
0: A gown. Some stockings.
2: Yeah. They gonna be in bed at 3. You trying to get that pension, ain't you?
1: Hey, now check this out, man. Monday, we are getting to the biggest bag that we can. I'm talking about the biggest, the largest. And we getting it right with our financial expert and guru, Ash Cash.
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8: Mostly cloudy this morning, low in the upper 60s. Later today, mix of sun and clouds, a few scattered showers and thunderstorms popping up with a high around 90. Scattered showers this evening, then mainly clear overnight tonight, low 67. Mostly sunny skies Monday, still warm, high 90. I'm Georgia WeatherNet meteorologist KJ Allen.
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0: the show. You guys all have a type,
1: right? Absolutely.
0: Like I know that, you know, Trey G, your type is ghetto.
1: Thick and hood.
0: Now, is there a certain age for them to be thick and hood?
1: How's I go about 50?
0: What?
1: The 50-year-old going to show you something.
2: Yeah, boy. Yeah, a slip.
0: A gown. Some stockings.
2: Yeah. They're going to be in bed at 3. You trying to get that pension, ain't you?
1: Hey, now check this out, man. Monday, we are getting to the biggest bag that we can. I'm talking about the biggest, the largest. And we getting it right with our financial expert and guru, Ash Cash.
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0: 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The Quiet Storm with Lenny Green. 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
3: Mostly cloudy this morning, low in the upper 60s. Later today, mix of sun and clouds, a few scattered showers and thunderstorms popping up with a high around 90. Scattered showers this evening, then mainly clear overnight tonight, low 67. Mostly sunny skies Monday, still warm, high 90. I'm Georgia WeatherNet meteorologist KJ Allen.
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I'm the man from the big B.A. Won't you come play around my way? And listen to what I gotta say. Simple plan. Don't you know I am the man? Rock shows here to Japan. Have people shaking my hand.

0: Katie in the morning. And if you missed the show, you guys all have a type,
1: right? Absolutely.
0: Like I know that, you know, Trey G, your type is ghetto.
1: Thick and hood.
0: Now, is there a certain age for them to be thick and hood?
1: How's I go about 50?
0: What?
1: The 50-year-old gonna show you something.
2: Yeah, boy. Yeah, a slip.
0: A gown. Some stockings.
2: Yeah. They gonna be in bed at 3. You trying to get that pension, ain't you?
1: Hey, now check this out, man. Monday, we are getting to the biggest bag that we can. I'm talking about the biggest, the largest. And we getting it right with our financial expert and guru, Ash Cash.
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1: Yeah, ladies, I know you're tired of the same old thing. Things have become so mundane. 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It's so cold, but I'm here to tell you, I got a strategy. We about to heat it up. Come on.

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0: Welcome to Georgia Focus. I'm John Clark on the Georgia News Network. The Georgia Cyber Center in Augusta is leading a revolution in cybersecurity through unprecedented collaboration and innovation. They're cultivating an ecosystem where the combined talent of government, academia, and private industry work together. Here today to talk with us about this is Eric Toler, Executive Director of the Georgia Cyber Center. Well, first of all, tell us about the vision and the mission of the Georgia Cyber Center.
1: Yeah, so the vision was really going back to where we are in the nation with cybersecurity.
0: Yeah.
1: And we're evolving, but we're not moving fast enough.
0: Right.
1: And so I'd worked in the Pentagon for 3 years, and it was a time in the early 2000s when we were defining cyberspace as a military term. We did all the work that led to U.S. Cyber Command, a career field for the Army. But again, it's not moving fast enough. We still have big challenges out there as far as recruiting and retaining talent, how we do capabilities development for cyber capabilities, which are needed immediately and don't have time to wait. Or the way we fight as a nation in the cyber domain and who's responsible for protecting, the citizens of the nation against these nation state cyber threats. And so our vision when we started this was to lead a revolution in cybersecurity. And the way we're doing that is by not just talking about it, but bringing people physically together to address some of these challenges. So here at the Cyber Center, we have, of course, a large Department of War footprint, a Department of Energy footprint, the Georgia Bureau of Investigation Cybercrime Center. We have a Department of Homeland Security footprint with Secret Service. We've got FBI in the building across the parking lot. We've got two academic institutions, both the two-year program for associate's degrees with Augusta Technical College and, of course, Augusta University.
0: Right.
1: With seven undergraduate degrees, three master's programs, and a PhD, and then 17 industry partners all working here together. And so it's really about being very collaborative, innovative, and solving some of these challenges. Mission-wise, we really have five critical tasks. One is to provide affordable and relevant. Those are two key words.
0: Yeah.
1: Educate.

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3: One of you here with us this morning because we are just blessed to still be among the living this morning.

nothing is, nothing can be done. So we know that it's impossible for anything to be done without you this morning. Lord, as we pray for those that are sick this morning, those that are bereaved this morning, whatever situation or whatever things that they

And because of that, this morning we want to say thank you. Lord, we look to you for everything this morning. As those sanctuaries are open, we pray that they have great service today, however way they have service, whether old school, new school, whatever, as long as they have some good church service. We're praying for those who've already had church this week, the Seventh-day Adventist, and to everybody that's going to be having church service this week. We're just praying for each and every organization, churches this morning, everybody. No one is left out without our prayers this morning. We just say thank you again for

all my engineers this morning. Good morning to everybody this morning. It's just so many names, I can't call all of y'all names every day. But just to let you know that we know you're listening, and we appreciate you so much. We appreciate you so much.

those who need it when they need it. We appreciate those sanctuaries that open. It's not a whole lot of them, but there are some that do open on Sundays and feed the public that need feeding. Thank you for what you do. I

0: Don't forget, Swim for Life. To register for that will be May 30th from 10 a.m. to 1 p.m. at the Albany State University West Campus. Make sure you get to the West Campus for that. That will be at the West Campus, and they'll be looking for you. This is sponsored by Al Corner, along with other sponsors that he has that's working with him. If you would like to be one or donate, get in touch with his office. They can give you all the information you need. You don't have to worry about getting him. They can give you. He got them trained to know what to do. I'm waiting on Tippy for the birthday, so we'll go ahead and give some of these announcements. The swimming are going to be lessons going to be taught at the Albany Boys and Girls Club, Albany Rex Department, Albany State University, and the YMCA. So make sure your ages are 6 months and up, 6 months and up. And the registration will be at the ASU West Campus, 2400 Gillenville Road, and that's May 30th. Please make these notations. From 10 a.m. to 1 p.m. Albany Christian Bookstore is closed today, 2231 D. Dawson Road. They'll be open on Tuesday, 229-573-7223. You'll hear more on a lot of the announcements. I'm trying to rush through them fast. Tiffany, I'm waiting on you as fast as you can get here. Greater Community Missionary Baptist Church, Pastoral Installation Service for Bishop Tremaine Alfred Sr. will be Sunday, May 24. The time is 3 p.m. The installation speaker will be none other than Pastor Justin Johnson of the Spring Hill Missionary Baptist Church in Thomasville, Georgia. So make sure y'all mark that date down, May 24th at 3 p.m. The Flossy Soul Food is open today. If y'all need to go by Flossy Soul Food, they're open today. You can go by and see her today and her staff. They have some great food for you. They are open today until 7. Today is on Sundays are the only days that they stay open until 7. So go by and tell them I sent you by. That's 2004 East Oglethorpe. You'll be glad you did. Final Touch Hand Detailing is closed today, along with they on North Slappy. ABC Nursery, which is on Lido Road, they're closed today as well. Don't forget about the General Assembly, the Right Way, the Right Walk 2026 will be held in Arkansas. Presiding founder and Bishop Willie S. Jenkins is in charge. The nights will be May 25th through 29th at 7 p.m. Pastor Tim Rogers will speak at Tuesday. Bishop L.W. Bolton will speak on Monday. Wednesday will be Pastor Paul S. Martin, Bishop Paul S. Martin. And Thursday will be Evangelist Jalen Carr. And Bishop Willie Jenkins will be speaking on that Friday. And this is the International Bible-Based Fellowship Organization Association, and it will be held in Arkansas this year. Last year it was held on Oak Ridge, so they're inviting all of you to come out and be a part of what they're doing. They want to say thank you for in advance. Also, don't forget, I think most of the stuff you should already have done. Let me see, what else did I miss? Did I miss anything? Oh, the African Side Store, they had a side sale yesterday. If you went outside, you saw them do a side sale. They want to invite you. They're not doing a side sale this week that I know of, but they still want to invite you to come to their business. They will be open, and she can help you, 315 West Broad Avenue. They will help you. So make sure you go by and you see them, and they will help you. I'm waiting on Tiffy for the birthdays, but I'm trying to give you all the announcements until she get here. Also, with that one, I think that might be the last one. I know most of you enjoyed Babyface. He was here, gave a great, great, great show. Oh, don't forget from our Sheriff Department, Chef Hayes, the Summer Camp 2026. Sponsored by the Daughter County Sheriff Office, Summer Camp will be for ages 7 to 14. And they're inviting the registration. Will close May 18th. May 18th will be tomorrow, so y'all need to get in. If y'all going to do this, y'all need to get in. The cost is free. The cost is free. It's going to be held at the Mary Acres Middle School, 1601 Florence Drive here in Albany. Some more information, you can contact Captain Ronnie Nelson or Sergeant Matthew Fowler. They can give you information if you call to the sheriff department. There are numbers here, but their voicemails may be full. 229-733-7614, 229-655-8434. It's free from 7 to 14. Breakfast, lunch, snacks are included. They got different sponsors. They're going to be helping the kids, and that should help to keep the kids on the right road. We pray that it does with them doing what they do and doing their time to help. We appreciate the sheriff department and all of you that's doing something. Remember now, there are some people that are doing something, but they're charging because I did get a note, but I can't. If you want that advertised, you have to pay for that because you're charging people. The ones that I'm reading are free. And some of the advertising that you hear, people pay for those advertisements. They just not being advertised because you hear them. They are. They, when you hear me say free, they are free. When you hear them on the commercial, then you know they pay for those commercials. So that's why you hear me announce their businesses and things that are going on because they pay for them. They're not getting them free. But when they say something free like the camp and the swimming, all of that's free. So y'all need to take advantage of it. And if I'm not mistaken, look like I saw Baccalaureate would be held at Terrell County. Is it this morning? I'm going to have to go back and look. I don't want to tell you the wrong thing, but I got to go back and look. My goddaughter may be up to hear me, but I did see something about it. I know Dawson had a big thing going on yesterday. I think the seniors had something going on over there as well. So congratulations to all the seniors and everybody that will be graduating this coming weekend. Some graduating this week. We're praying for all of you all. Make sure if you have announcements that you get them to me. Send them to me. It's real simple, real easy. All you have to do is bring them by the studio or mail them to 1104 West Broad Avenue, and we will do them for you. That's one way to get them to me. And we will make sure that we do them for you, okay? You got to get them to me so I can have them, and we will do them for you. So make sure that you do that, okay? I appreciate it, and we'll get it out for you. Well, I see one. Let me do this one right quick. St. John Baptist Church, 2026. Thank you, Dr. Edwards. Sunday, May 17th, which is today, 10 a.m. They're going to have St. John. Y'all know where it is. In Listening, DeSoto, St. John Street. 224 East Allen Street in Leslie, Georgia. Host pastors, Pastor Kevin and Ms. James. Kevin James and Ms. James. Guest speakers will be Pastor Dr. Tyrone Boone of Warner Robins, Georgia, and Dr. Angela Shoemake of the Mount Zion Baptist Church here in Albany. So get out and check that out today. Make sure y'all get me the announcements in early if you want me to do them. I don't look at Facebook to see it on my page. Sometimes y'all send things to my page, but please make sure that you get them in to me, and we will do them as much as possible. We thank God for all of you this morning. What a great day it is just to be alive and know that we are alive this morning. I'm waiting on Tippy, but I guess she's not waiting on me. So we're going to move right along to some music. Opening up will be none other than Pastor Tim, P.J. Martin. P.J. Martin opening up. That's Bishop Paul S. Martin's son with Good Morning. We thank God for all of you this morning. Those are mostly all the community announcements that I have. And you can, this may be Tippy. Hold on, let me see. This may be Tippy calling in now. Good morning.
1: Good morning, Miss P.
0: All right, how you doing?
1: I'm doing fine. How are you?
0: Okay. You were asleep when I left, and you were still asleep when I got here. So, what's up, TP?
1: Hey, good morning, Miss Pierre. Good morning to everybody this morning. I have birthday greeting goes out this morning to Pastor James Stokes. And Pearly from Blue Hope. And Matavius Morris, James Morris, Pamela Clayton, Brene Depp Peters, Benita Allen, a retired former Chief William McGriffin, all of Albany, Georgia, Elsie Green Jr. of Bakerton, Georgia, Tyrone Lewis of Dawson, Georgia, Tawanda Wade of Charlotte, North Carolina. This is coming from family, friends, and loved ones, and to everyone else having birthday and anniversary on today, God bless each and every one. For my prayer list, I'm praying for the entire church family, Caroline Baptist Church, and Pastor Jack Johnson's leading lady, Sandra Johnson, her mother and brother, and the third Cuyahoga Baptist Church family, Emma Sanders, Cindy Boyd. I have Thomas on here, Helen Vanover, Mother Charlotte Davis, Carolyn Davis, Pastor Jermaine Effort, and also Mother Mary Holloway, Mary Ann Clay, Annie Doris Paramore, you had a bell on with me this morning, and Harvey Harris Jr. of Virginia, Bobby, well, I take that off. Louise Harris, Charlotte Malone, and Dennis family. The Hall and Effort family, the McClendon family, and praying for everybody else. I have a little 6-year-old, and I didn't get a chance to get the last name, but his first name is Kinson. He's 6 years old. We're keeping him in prayer also. Kinson. I think that's his name. It's Miss Nettie Allen, grandson.
0: Okay.
1: He's 6 years old. We want to keep them in prayer. And everybody else, we all need prayer.
0: All right. Well, thank you so much. And you said a Thomas up there, but you didn't give no more than that. So
1: and that's all I have, just Thomas. I don't have less.
0: So I don't know which one. I don't know if you're talking about Ricky and Yolanda or who.
1: And also the McClendon family also.
0: Yeah, you said the McClendon.
1: Okay.
0: Yeah, you said that one. All okay. right. Well, we appreciate you going on back and snuggle up on the Pastor Joe for y'all get ready to go to church with that new outfit I saw you bought yesterday. I did see you do that. Mm-hmm. Yep, I saw you get that new outfit. You wear more than Pastor Joe. At least he let you wear them. Mm-hmm. I saw that hat you're going to be wearing today for church, but go on and do your thing, sister.
1: All righty.
0: All right, we'll holler at you when we get home, and somebody's cooking, I guess. If not, you know where Flossy Soul Food at. Run over there.
1: Okay.
0: That's all I can say.
1: All right, later.
0: Later, all right. That's Tippett. Make sure you call her for your birthdays. That's the only way you can get your birthdays, anniversaries on. Please repeat the name 3 times in just in case she's not there in the answer machine. Come on, repeat it 3 times and what city you're from, because there are so many people with the same name and they may be from a different city. If you go to Jacksonville, you'll find my sister, my daddy's child, named her child after myself and after my daddy. Plus, my daddy already have a son that's named after him. And I have a daughter. Well, she got part of my name, but this one made sure that she had my name as well. So just make sure everybody knows somebody, okay? All right, we appreciate that. Good morning to everybody. And my brother is named Paul, even though his nephew is named Paul. Ooh, both of them in Jacksonville, I tell you. They were naming them names, I tell you. So good morning to everybody again. Coming up, and again, we want to thank you all that went to Babyface. That was a very entertainment, very nice, pleasant for people who wanted to just get out and be have a date night. It was so nice and pleasant. The atmosphere was just so well. I needed all of that. It was just good. Babyface, you can come back again. I love you so much, you and your staff. They were just excellent. Don't forget the Hilton Garden Inn served breakfast this morning at 7. Weekends, they serve at 7. Weekdays, they serve at 6. So make sure you go by and get you some breakfast from over there. Tell them you heard it here. And this coming Thursday, they will have saxophone Fred Williams there. He will be playing. There's no charge to go listen to the music, but there is a charge for the food if you want to buy the food. And they do advertise with us. So good morning to the Hilton Garden Inn. You can go by and see Sheila Barlow or Alfrey Jackson. They are there to help you if you need any more information about what's going on. And remember, if you need catering for this weekend, you need to get it in by calling Flossie Soul Food. They do the catering for you if you need it for your loved ones. So make sure you 2004 East Oakthorpe. I don't have the number in front of my hand, but it's Flossie's

putting out a gospel station that they play gospel and don't play them a gospel commercial. Well, some of them play our R&B commercial too. But anyway, I'm a full line gospel station. So just in case you need to know that, just in case you may hear some R&B artists that sing in gospel, that don't mean they sin. Some of y'all that sing gospel every day ain't too good at yourself. So before we start pointing hands at each other, let's look at the mirror and see what we need to look too close to the mirror. I might need to play that this morning for you. But good morning, praying for all our bereaved families again. Don't forget the Martin Luther King Funeral Home, 1908 Martin Luther King Jr. Drive, Miss Martha, Jonathan, and Nathan, along with Ronald, everybody there, Eric. Go by and see them. They'll help you as much as they can. 1908 Martin Luther King Jr. Drive. They've been serving people for years, some communities for years. So make sure you see them if you need any help with your funeral arrangements or anything. Also, who advertised with us and been advertising for years is the Lippman Funeral Home on 1202 East Broad. They're on the east side, East Broad and Clark Avenue. They've been serving the community for years as well. So they are available for you night, day, or whatever you need. Go by and see Mr. Mims or Cardell Lippman, Bishop Cardell Lippman, or Attorney John Lippman. They are there to serve as well. So we have two funeral homes to advertise with us. So you can check out both of them. Just let them know you heard it right here from the BV. Good morning to everybody again. Thank God for all of you. Again, we are old school traditional. You do have Donnie McClurkin coming on at 10 to bring you a little contemporary and something. He might bring us a snap or two of some quartet, maybe. But you will hear him with his type of music that he plays on here. It is recorded. That one is recorded. I am very much live, so we're here doing our thing this morning. So good morning again to everybody this morning. Seniors on the Runway, good morning to you this morning. Senior citizens, good morning to all of them this morning everywhere. And VIP family, since I won't call everybody name, to the VIP family, to all of you, it makes a difference. Thank you so much. From B117, good morning, everybody. This is PJ Morton, and the song is entitled Good Morning.

0: Jarrell. 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
0: Hallelujah. 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
1: This is Senator Reverend Raphael Warnock. As a senator and a pastor, I believe that a vote is a kind of prayer for the world we desire for ourselves and our children. That's why we cannot allow Donald Trump to steal our elections. And that's why I'm voting for Miracle Rankin and Jen Jordan for Georgia Supreme Court. With Trump trying to steal elections and corporations getting more powerful, we need Miracle and Jen fighting for us. Election Day is Tuesday, May 19th, and you can vote early through May 15th. This is Senator Reverend Raphael Warnock asking you to join me in voting for Miracle Rankin and Jen Jordan for Georgia Supreme Court.
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4: I'm State Senator Derek Mallow. And when Georgia Democrats need a fighter to stand up to Republicans, we call Josh McLaurin. I've worked with Josh McLaurin for years. 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And he has stood up to corporate bullies and won. 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I trust Josh McLaurin. You should too.
5: This is State Senator Josh McLaurin, your Democratic candidate for Lieutenant Governor. 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That's who I'll be. I'm Josh McLaurin, and I'd be honored to have your vote on or before the Democratic primary on May 19th.
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15: Partly cloudy skies today, warm and humid, few scattered showers and thunderstorms popping up this afternoon with a high of 90. V1017 Few showers this evening, then mainly clear overnight with a low of 67. Monday, mostly sunny, high 90. Partly cloudy on Tuesday, high again near 90. I'm Georgia WeatherNet meteorologist KJ Allen.
16: Thank you, KJ. Good morning to everybody. Again, you heard Gerald Hinton, this one out of Carolina. The song says, "You don't know how blessed you are." Also, you heard the Gospel Legends this morning with a beautiful song this morning that says, "Jesus never left me alone." Coming up, we got the Harmony Stars out of America's Georgia this morning with "Trouble in Mind." Good morning to everybody this morning. Glad to have you in this morning. Again, we send bereavement out to all bereaved families, especially my family, the Alfred and Halls family this morning. We're praying for each and everyone's strength this morning. And many others, we don't know you all your names. Also, don't forget the White family over in Montgomery, Alabama. Our state representative, John White, got his wings. Also, the old school singer, most of you remember, Clarence Carter, at 90 years old, he got his wings. And John was 85, I believe, and got his wings. So we thank God for their presence. Most of you have seen them or know them. So let's send our prayers out to their families as well. And many other families that are going through right now that having bereavement. Good morning to Kamon and Bobby this morning. From B-117, let's go back to the Harmony Stars this morning. I was going to play that, but I might play something else. But anyway, let's play this one. I'll go ahead and play "Trouble in Mind." From B-117, I'm Miss P. Good morning. Sunday morning gospel at its best.
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1: It's Dee Dee in the morning. And if you missed the show, well, you guys all have a type,
2: oh,
1: right?
2: Absolutely.
1: Like I know that, you know, Trey G, your type is ghetto.
2: Thick and hood.
1: Now, is there a certain age for them to be thick and hood?
2: How does I go about 50?
1: What?
2: The 50-year-old gonna show you something.
3: Yeah, boy. Yeah, a slip.
1: a gown.
3: 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They gonna be in bed at 3. You trying to get that pension, ain't you?
2: 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Monday, we are getting to the biggest bag that we can. 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

0: But when it's me time, the Quiet Storm with Lenny Green. 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

As I was riding along the highway one day, sitting there thinking about the goodness of God, my mind began to think about all of the things that are going on in the world today. All of life's uncertainties, all of the demonic spirits that are loose on this earth, causing people to do cruel and evil things. Then I knowing that I have a Savior, and no matter what happens,

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1: 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We have a better choice for Supreme Court. 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Jen Jordan and Miracle Rankin. Jen and Miracle are endorsed by Barack Obama, Kamala Harris, and Raphael Warnock because they trust Jen and Miracle to defend our rights. 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So hurry to the polls and vote for both Jen Jordan and Miracle Rankin for Supreme Court.
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7: Partly cloudy skies today, warm and humid, few scattered showers and thunderstorms popping up this afternoon with a high of 90. Few showers this evening, then mainly clear overnight with a low of 67. Monday, mostly sunny, high 90. Partly cloudy on Tuesday, high again near 90. I'm Georgia WeatherNet meteorologist KJ Allen.
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0: the show. But you guys all have a type, right?
1: Absolutely.
0: Like I know that, you know, Trey G, your type is ghetto.
1: Thick and hood.
0: Now, is there a certain age for them to be thick and hood?
1: How's I go about 50?
0: What?
1: The 50-year-old gonna show you something.
2: Yeah, boy. Yeah, I'll slip.
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0: WQVE Viva 17, good morning and welcome in to Spiritual Blessing this morning. Glad to have you. It is the third Sunday. We give God the praise this morning. Good morning to everybody this morning. Just thanking God for another day. You heard this morning, Where Would I Be? Featuring none other than Pastor Nathan Bartel in reality. Featured on that song was none other than Ricky Thomas Jr., I mean Senior. I'm thinking about my God, baby. Ricky Thomas Senior, out of Camilla, Georgia, Pelham, Georgia. And Pastor Nathan Bartel do have a new single that is out. And we may play it today or we may play it tomorrow, but we will do it out of one of my favorite cities, Ashburn, Georgia, my great-grandmama's city. Good morning. He was the pastor of my great-grandmother's church, if he hadn't retired, the AME church over in Turner County. Good morning to you. You're Pastor Luther Barnes, my friend. The song says, Look to the Hill, sending out to Alan and Yolanda Smith, my godchildren over there. Good morning to them. I hope they feeling good this morning. They love that song. You heard Doc McKenzie in the highlights, sending out to the Third Karaoke Choirs this morning. The song says, My Time, My Turn. You heard from the North Gate, going to always keep the North Gate rolling. We heard from the late Bishop Frederick Williams sending it out to the North Gate this morning. They have church. The song says, Remember Me. Also sending that song out to my son, none other than Mayor Charlie Cutts and Talisha Cutts, my son and daughter. They are mine as well. So good morning to them this morning. The song says, Remember Me. He loved that song. Good morning to everybody at Mount Abel, Mother Jones, and everybody at Mount Abel this morning. Pastor Stokes this morning, good morning to you as well. Also, you heard from the late Pastor Sean Jones and the Believers with Victory this morning. You heard Roy and the Revelations this morning, The Blame Is on You. You heard the McDonald Sisters this morning, and the song says this morning, Praise Him, and that's what we need to do. Also, you heard a double play from Lisa Knowles and the Brown Singers this morning with How We Made It and What He's Done For Me, sending it out to all my beauticians, Emma Sanders, Miss Annie Turner. Good morning to all of them this morning and all the other beauticians and barbers this morning. Kathy Rush, good morning to you. Ramonda Mitchell, my goddaughter, good morning to you this morning. Leading lady, Ramonda Mitchell. Also to Pastor Pam Hagen this morning. Good morning to everybody in Dawson and Perry, Georgia this morning. Glad to have you in as well. It's about 5 minutes away from the top of the hour. Coming up, we got Wynn Thompson and the Stumper sending out to the French family over, Bobby French over in Smithville, Georgia. Mamie French, good morning. Vivian Rivers this morning. Don Rivers, all of them this morning. The Bradley family, good morning to them this morning. And to all families, the Jackson family, my cousin. To all families over in Smithville, Georgia, good morning to you. The Johnson family, good morning to you this morning. The song says, What's in Your Hand? Also for the Stewart family this morning over in Smithville, good morning to you. This is Wynn Thompson.

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0: WQVE V117. Good morning. Good morning, everybody. Glad to have you in. I missed the prayer line at 7, so I'm going to open it just for a few minutes now. If you want to get on, it's normally done at 7, but we're running a little behind, so I'm going to go ahead and do it now if you want to get on. If not, we are praying for everyone like we always do on every Sunday. So thanking God for all of you. Continue to keep the bereaved families in your prayers. This morning, the family of the late John White, Representative John White out of Montgomery, Alabama. Also for the Alfred and Hall family right here in Albany, Georgia. That's my family. Many other families. Don't forget to keep the Lamar family, the late Pastor Lamar. He got his wings. Let's keep his wife and family in our prayers as well. And many others. I mean, I have the McClendon family. Let's keep them in our prayers as well. Let's keep everyone and people that I don't have a name on, we're keeping them in the prayer as well. Friendship, I know you're ready. 229-888-5960. I can't do it without Friendship coming on. I love Friendship in the morning time on 300. They always get in on Sunday. Hopefully they hadn't gone to church yet, but we got it open at 229-888-5960. The song will be by none other than Roy and the Revelations this morning, Prayer Changes Thing. You heard my theme song a little bit early this morning, Agree to It by Patrick Hollis and United. You know Patrick's song with Lee. So he has his own group now, and he's doing very well, very well, very well. Good morning, Glenn Stevenson in Rome, Georgia. Thank you for listening in. Good morning over in Savannah, Georgia this morning. We're glad to have you in. And Japan, because it's 8 p.m. nighttime. Now it's 8 a.m. early here. So good morning to Pete Peterson that listened to us over there. Thank God for all of you that listen for us in your Enterprise, Alabama, Albany, Cordell, Dawson, to my cousin Apostle Jones, to the Parker family, all of them in Cordell. The Rivers family. Good morning to everybody in Cordell. Go to Ashburn, Georgia. Good morning, everybody in Ashburn. Too many names to call. Special family. Good morning to all of them this morning, all my family. Good morning to everybody in Tifton, Georgia. Commissioner Hughes, good morning to you. Hughes Thomas, good morning to you this morning. Diane Chambers, Edmund McDonald, good morning to you this morning. 229-888-5960 is the number. Sam and Fred Hostley this morning. Ricky and Yolanda Thomas Sr. this morning, Adriana this morning, everybody this morning, Aaron Thomas this morning, everybody at P&G this morning, everybody that's working this morning, wherever you're working, Lisa Wembley over in the nursing facility. Good morning to all our educators this morning, our nurses, our bus drivers. Good morning, Travis and Michael Irvin. Good morning, Mr. and Mrs. Robert Oaks this morning, everybody at Ford Albany, all our car dealership, all our businesses everywhere. Good morning to you this morning. Flossie Soul Food is open for dinner today, lunch. If you want to eat over there, 2004 East Oglethorpe. Good morning to everybody this morning. Glad to have you in.
1: You see the hands of those that know prayer will. If you know prayer will change things, I just dare you to look at your neighbor right now and tell him, say, neighbor,
2: Prayer will.
1: Change things. Look at them good and tell them, say, neighbor, prayer will change things. Now give God a love offering right now.
0: Sunday morning prayer, good morning.
3: Good morning, this is Friendship. How you doing?
0: I'm all right. I'm sorry I'm late. Good morning.
3: Oh, that's all right. Keep for the Potts, Patterson, Balls, Maddox, Waters, Williams, Rockwell, Stewart, Gideon Jones, Hardeman, Fields, Wilson, Harris, Drake, and the Hall family, and the streets, all of Greater Friendship, Highway 300, Reverend Douglas, and First Lady Lily Parr Hamlin Club, and keep praying for everybody and yourself. And I love you.
0: Love you too. Thank you.
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0: Sunday morning prayer. Good morning.
1: Good morning, P. How are you today?
0: I'm one for yourself.
1: All right, I'm doing just fine. I would like to send a special prayer out to my daughter, Nashonda Snail, my son, Wilfred Snail, my granddaughter, Kira Jaisa, my granddaughter, Scott Anna Snail, and pray for me, Mary Porter. She's just like a mama to them. Pray for her and pray for you, man, P. You know, you just like a mama to everybody, too. So I want to keep you in my prayer, my special prayer to you, too. I would like to pray for all the military folk that owe that fight, cause, you know, we got military folk everywhere. And I want to bring them home, you know, to their loved one. And I just pray that everybody would be safe and coming home to their loved one. I want to send a special prayer out to them, a special prayer out to Attorney General Court, staff, and students.
0: All right. Thank you so much, Jackie. All right.
1: Okay. Love you too, man, Pete.
0: Love you too, baby. Can we make one?

0: Sunday morning prayer. Good morning.
1: Good morning, Fee. How you doing this morning?
0: I'm great. And yourself?
1: I'm fine. I'm fine. Keep my family in prayer this morning, my children and grandchildren, and my church family, First Morning on the Faith Ministry, my pastor, Rodell Carter, his wife, now overseer, Laverne Carter. I ask him to keep my son in prayer wherever he is out in Tennessee. I'm asking God to protect him and keep him safe wherever he is out there.
0: Yes, ma'am. Yes, ma'am. We got you in prayer. Thank you.
1: Thank you. You're welcome.
0: All right.
2: I miss my granddaddy, but I remember when we was little in church on Wednesday night, he was saying, just keep praying.
0: Prayer goes out to Peggy and LaRon Knight, Rose and Robert Huggins this morning, and all their families, the Clyde families as well. Good morning to Ms. Clyde, my postal worker. Good morning to all the postal workers this morning. Praying for you as well. Sunday morning gospel. Good morning.
3: Yes, ma'am. Miss, I want to send it out for the Celebi family that I missed on my prayer line from Greater Friendship this morning.
0: Okay.
3: Thank you.
0: Okay.

prayer goes out to Chief Shedrick, everybody in Edison, the general family. Good morning. Everybody in Leary, Georgia this morning. Good morning to the Jones, the Dudley. Good morning to all of you, the Wiley family. Good morning to the Green family. Good morning to everybody over in Leary, Georgia, or Leary, Georgia, whichever you prefer. Good morning. Good morning to everybody in New Zion Hill this morning. Doris and her husband. Good morning to Teresa Anthony this morning. Good morning, Dot Williams, Evangelist Perry this morning. Good morning to Pastor Jordan over there. Good morning, everybody. Good morning to St. Paul Missionary Baptist Church, Pastor and Ms. Kevin Rollins this morning. To the Jinx family as well, and to everybody else. Good morning.

0: Lord has done straight away from home.
1: Prayer goes out to Reginald Carlton, Christian, the Christian family. Good morning to them and their dad, Daddy Christian. Good morning to you this morning. Good morning to everybody at Jurin Grove this morning. My godparents over there this morning. Good morning to you this morning. From B1017, it's prayer time, 229-888-5960. We'll open it just a little bit longer.
0: Getting ready to move in here right now.
2: Oh, yeah. God, we
1: heal and serve. Prayer goes out to Terry Washington and his entire family, his mom and dad, Mary. Good morning to you as well.

prayer goes out to everybody at Pleasant Hill. Dr. Whitaker, good morning to you. Dr. Smiley, good morning to you this morning. To the Sperling family, Daddy Sperling, good morning.

prayer goes out to Shortcake and family. Tony Brown Jr., good morning to you. Robert Brown's over here in Albany, Georgia. Gilbert Udoto, 5.0, good morning, 512. Commander Etra Smith, my son. Good morning to Courtney Jones, my son. Good morning to all of them this morning, their wives this morning. Good morning to everybody, 512. Good morning to you this morning from V1017. That's the prayer line. It's 20 minutes after the hour.

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18: Partly cloudy skies today, warm and humid, few scattered showers and thunderstorms popping up this afternoon with a high of 90. Few showers this evening, then mainly clear overnight with a low of 67. Monday, mostly sunny, high 90. Partly cloudy on Tuesday, high again near 90. I'm Georgia WeatherNet meteorologist KJ Allen.
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2: 20 minutes before the top of the hour, 20 minutes before Donnie McClurkin. You heard Sorry About Friendship, Pastor on 300, Pastor Parhan and Glory Bound. Hope that you enjoyed that. Send it out to Mother Barrett, also Mother Doretha Cox this morning. You heard the Singing Stars this morning with Jesus Walking With Me, sending out to Deacon and Liz and Charlie Jackson this morning and their entire family. Good morning to you. You also heard the Jackson Southern Airs this morning. Prayer with Change Things, sending it out to Tifton, Georgia. Our son of the house, Pastor George, and sweet child Graham. Good morning, and his church family at Springfield, I believe it is. You heard Evangelist Dorothy Norwood. We come a long way this morning. You heard, if you can't help me, just move out of my way. The angelic gospel singer, sending out to Dr. J and all the Artesian church members and Pastor Ms. Edwards this morning. Good morning to them this morning. You heard New Home as well as All Right Now by Pastor Charles Davis and the Cloud. Victory, sending it out to my daughter, my son, and son, all son, daughter, and all of them this morning. My grandchildren this morning. Brenda Waters, the song says Victory. And to the Third Karaoke Choir this morning. Coming up, we got Reginald Thunderbird and the Anointed Temple. I'm going to send that out to everybody in Edison. Chief, make sure he knows that I'm sending it out to him. The song says he brought me. From B1017, good morning, everybody. The best in live gospel. We're not recorded. I'm not recorded. I am live. Good morning to you. From B1017, yep, you know I got to be feeling better. I am the queen from B1017. Good morning.

0: It's Didi in the morning. And if you missed the show, well, you guys all have a type,
1: oh,
0: right?
1: Absolutely.
0: Like I know that, you know, Trey G, your type is ghetto.
1: Thick and hood.
0: Now, is there a certain age for them to be thick and hood?
1: How does I go about 50?
0: What?
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WQVE V107. I got to get out of here and make room for Donnie McClurkin, but I'll see you back tomorrow morning from 4 to 6 a.m., and we'll do the best gospel in town from 4 to 6 a.m. tomorrow. I'll see you back tomorrow. Donnie McClurkin is up next. Have a great day, kids. I love you. Make sure y'all feed the kids and take care of them. God bless you. See you back on Monday morning from 4 to 6 a.m. Donnie McClurkin is up next. God bless.

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McQuiggan Show on this wonderful weekend. 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Last night, we had a wonderful time at our church, Perfecting Faith Church, in our regional conference. 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

Welcome back, everybody. Welcome back to the new Donnie McClurkin Show, bringing you the best music in the world. But right now, let's keep on going with this great music. Here's Sherry Jones Moffitt and Ted Wynn, better known as Ted and Sherry, with the song Been So Faithful.

0: That was the one and only Bishop Hezekiah Walker and the Love Fellowship Choir with the song, Every Praise. Classic song, classic group, classic man. Bishop Hezekiah Walker, Love Fellowship Choir, Every Praise. Now we're going to take another break, but when we come back, get ready to get your praise on, because DJ T-Storm is ready with a praise break, and it all happens right after this.
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Welcome back, everybody. Welcome back to the new Donnie McClurkin Show. I told you what time it is. It's time for our praise break. And that's headed by our DJ T-Storm, the mix master himself. DJ T-Storm, I think we're ready. Hit that praise break.

0: I told y'all, this was a real praise break. And if you want to hear this in person, be with us on next weekend, May the 23rd, for our spring concert at Perfecting Faith Church, where we're going to be featuring DJ T-Storm and the Praise Break. And we're also going to have the debut of my brand new project, finally, Donnie McClurkin. It all happens on next Saturday. 4 o'clock is the listening party. There are still seats available for that, but there are no more seats for the concert. But it all takes place on Saturday, 4 p.m. Register today at perfectingfaithchurch.com. And I'll see you there at 4 o'clock and at 7. But right now, you know what time it is. You know what time it is. It's time for our shout-outs. And as always, we open up the door for you to leave your shout-out so that about 5 million people can hear who you love and who you appreciate. And I invite you to do so right now. Call and leave it today at 1-888-420-7710. Make it sound great. Make it sound something like this. Shout that thing out.
1: This is Deborah Walker, calling from Detroit, Michigan, bringing greetings from Dr. Reverend Richard R. White III at the Dexter Avenue Baptist Church. We just celebrated 107 years. Glory to God. God bless you, Donnie.
0: Well, you know, if you're talking about Motown, you hit me in my heart. I miss Detroit. But Deborah, thank you so much, and give my love to everybody at Dexter Avenue Baptist Church. Please make sure you do that. Keep listening. Tell others to listen in Motown too. All right? Now, who's next? Shout that thing out.
2: Hello, Donnie McClurkin. My name is Miss Ramona McNeil. I'm from New York. And my shout out is to everybody, the whole world. God loves us. God is with each and every last one of us. I'm 70 years old, and I thank God for walking with me all these years. My shout out goes out to everybody, to the world, to the children. God loves us. God loves you too, Donnie McClurkin. Thank you.
0: Well, my dear Ramona, God bless you. Thank you for that shout out, and thank you for thinking of the whole world. That's a big heart that thinks about the whole world. Keep on praying for the world. Keep on praying for me. Keep on listening to the show. God bless you, my dear, and God keep you. Now, who's next? Shout that thing out.
3: Yes, my name is Joy Marie Dixon, and I want to give a shout out to all those who love me because I love you. So, have a wonderful day, and I'm calling from St. Louis, Missouri. Thank you, sweetheart.
0: God bless you, sweetheart. God bless you, Joy. Keep on listening. And in that show me state, Missouri, where St. Louis reigns supreme. Give my love to everybody and tell them to listen as well. But right now, we're going to take a break. And I want you to remain where you are because we're coming back with an inspirational message right here on the new Donnie McClurkin Show. We'll be right back.
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every one of you on this terrific day. It is that time again. It's time for you to get up, wake up, stir up, make sure that you get yourself prepared for the day because we've got the music to help you through it. That's right. We've got your start. We've got your daily dose of great music, the best music for the blessed people. And you are the blessed. And on this day, we've got the new Dime Clerken Show with music that you can live by.

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0: got your heart pumping on your way to work, school, or maybe you're leaving work and going home, whatever. 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At The Real T-Storm is how you get at me on all social media. I'm on that TikTok, I'm on that Instagram, and yes, I'm on that Facebook as well, at The Real T-Storm. About That Name is available everywhere on all platforms. And May 23rd, if you're in the New York area, I'll be performing a live praise break opening up for Donnie McClurkin's concert, The Journey, happening at Perfecting Faith Church. That's Saturday, May 23rd, 7 p.m. I'm opening up, so get there early. You get to see me, and I might even perform About That Name, all right? May 23rd, I will see y'all there. Y'all have a blessed and wonderful day. Grace and peace.
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2: Was phenomenal. That was great. He's going to be doing it just like that on next Saturday, the 23rd. You're going to be able to have your own live praise break with the one and only DJ T-Storm. I cannot wait. But now, you know what time it is. You know what time it is. It's time for our shout-outs. And as I tell you every single solitary day, I want to hear your shout-outs. I want to hear who's special to you. I want so many people to hear it. I want 5 million people to hear it. And that's how many people listen to this radio show. So if you want to express your love so that everybody can know it, leave it by way of a shout-out by calling 1-888-420-7710. That's 1-888-420-7710. And remember, when you call, leave your name. Remember to tell us what your name is and where you're calling from and who you're giving the shout out to. Make it sound something like this. Shout that thing up.
3: Praise the Lord, Pastor McClurkin, Brother Jim H. Smith, Talladega, Alabama, formerly of Greenville, Alabama. I want to give a shout out to my mother in the gospel, Dr. Apostle Margaret McDill, founder and pastor of the Miracle Prayers Cathedral Incorporated. Praise God, praise Lord to all saints. May the God of peace be with you.
2: Well, God bless you, Brother Jim H. Smith. I appreciate you calling. And God bless your church family. God bless your natural family. And I thank you for listening to the show, man. Keep listening. Tell others to listen as well. And remember, Jesus loves you. He really does. I pray blessings upon you and your household. In Jesus' name. Now, who's next? Shout that thing out.
4: I would like to do a shout out to Donnie McClurkin and that song, Something, Something About His Name. That is such a beautiful song, and I know it's God's sent. My name is Trivia Walker. I'm from Atlanta, Georgia. I want to give a shout out to my husband, Rodney Rowe. I'm Trivia Rowe and Travis Hall. Thank you again, Donnie McClurkin, for being obedient to God and doing what he needs you to do to help us all.
2: Well, thank you, Trivia, and thank you for calling. And that song is entitled All About That Name. And it was written by our own DJ T-Storm. And thank you for appreciating it, my dear. It was T-Storm and Dominic Hall that put that song together. Now, you keep on listening, and you give my love to your whole entire family, too. God bless you, girl. Now, who's next? Shout that thing out.
5: This is Sister Patricia Dean. I'd like to give two shout-outs this morning. First, to my handsome grandson, Dante Dean, on yesterday. And to my beautiful niece, Asia Mixon, on today. And everybody else today who's celebrating a birthday on today. God bless you. God is good all the time. And all the time, God is good.
2: And God bless you, Patricia. God keep you and your family. God continue to prosper you in every way, my dear. Thank you for listening and keep listening. Tell other people to listen too. 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And to you that are listening, if you've got a shout out that you want people to hear, give us a telephone call. Leave your shout out at 1-888-420-7710. That's 1-888-420-7710. Now I'm going to take a break real quickly, but when we come back, we've got more of the new Donnie McClurkin show to go right after this.
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0: hesitate, and neither did my deputy district attorney, Will Wooten.
1: 10 indictments have been handed up by a grand jury in Fulton County against former President Donald Trump and his allies related to the 2020 election here in Georgia.
2: We prosecuted Donald Trump for threatening Georgia and our democracy, and now I'm running for the Georgia Court of Appeals to unseat a judge who helped protect Donald Trump from prosecution.
3: A judge has ended the Georgia election interference case against President Trump and his co-defendants.
0: We need judges on the Court of Appeals who know no one is above the law. That's Will. Vote Will Wooten for Court of Appeals on May 19th.
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14: A few scattered showers and thunderstorms around this afternoon and into the evening hours. Mainly clear overnight tonight. Could see a little fog and spots tomorrow morning, low 67. Tomorrow sunny, warm again, high 89. Partly cloudy Tuesday with a high of 89. From the Georgia Weather Net, I'm meteorologist KJ Allen.
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0: It's Didi in the morning. And if you missed the show, you guys all have a type,
1: oh,
0: right?
1: Absolutely.
0: Like I know that, you know, Trey G, your type is ghetto.
1: Thick and hood.
0: Now, is there a certain age for them to be thick and hood?
1: How does I go about 50?
0: What?
1: The 50-year-old gonna show you something.
2: Yeah, boy. Yeah, a slip.
0: a gown.
2: Yeah. They're gonna be in bed at 3. You trying to get that pension, ain't you?
1: Hey, now check this out, man. Monday, we are getting to the biggest bag that we can. I'm talking about the biggest, the largest. And we getting it right with our financial expert and guru, Ash Cash.
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0: 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All right. 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
1: On the Georgia Supreme Court, Sarah Warren keeps siding with big corporations, and we're paying the price. 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We have a better choice for Supreme Court. Actually, we have two. Jen Jordan and Miracle Rankin. Jen and Miracle are endorsed by Barack Obama, Kamala Harris, and Raphael Warnock because they trust Jen and Miracle to defend our rights. Now it's up to us to vote. Election Day is Tuesday, May 19th, and early voting runs through May 15th. So hurry to the polls and vote for both Jen Jordan and Miracle Rankin for Supreme Court.
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0: 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Looking out.
12: A few scattered showers and thunderstorms around this afternoon and into the evening hours. Mainly clear overnight tonight. Could see a little fog and spots tomorrow morning. Low 67. Tomorrow sunny, warm again. High 89. Partly cloudy Tuesday with a high of 89. From the Georgia Weather Net, I'm meteorologist KJ Allen.
0: 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Been a long time.

0: in the morning. And if you miss the show, but you guys all have a type,
1: oh,
0: right?
1: Absolutely.
0: Like I know that, you know, Trey G, your type is ghetto.
1: Thick and hood.
0: Now, is there a certain age for them to be thick and hood?
1: How does I go about 50?
0: What?
1: The 50-year-old gonna show you something.
2: Yeah, boy. Yeah, a slip.
0: a gown. Some stockings.
2: Yeah. They gonna be in bed at 3. You trying to get that pension, ain't you?
1: Hey, now check this out, man. Monday, we are getting to the biggest bag that we can. I'm talking about the biggest, the largest. And we getting it right with our financial expert and guru, Ash Cash.
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1: I'm State Senator Derek Mallow, and when Georgia Democrats need a fighter to stand up to Republicans, we call Josh McLaurin. I've worked with Josh McLaurin for years. 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
2: 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That's who I'll be. I'm Josh McLaurin, and I'd be honored to have your vote on or before the Democratic primary on May 19th.
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5: B-101-7, looking out.
6: A few scattered showers and thunderstorms around this afternoon and into the evening hours. Mainly clear overnight tonight. Could see a little fog and spots tomorrow morning, low 67. Tomorrow, sunny, warm again, high 89. Partly cloudy Tuesday with a high of 89. From the Georgia Weather Net, I'm meteorologist KJ Allen.
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0: Katie in the morning. And if you missed the show, you guys all have a type,
1: right? Absolutely.
0: Like I know that, you know, Trey G, your type is ghetto.
1: Thick and hood.
0: Now, is there a certain age for them to be thick and hood?
1: How does I go about 50?
0: What?
1: The 50-year-old going to show you something.
2: Yeah, boy. Yeah, a slip.
0: A gown. Some stockings.
2: Yeah. They're going to be in bed at 3. You trying to get that pension, ain't you?
1: Hey, now check this out, man. Monday, we are getting to the biggest bag that we can. I'm talking about the biggest, the largest. And we getting it right with our financial expert and guru, Ash Cash.
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0: 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All right. 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
1: I'm Fonnie Willis.
2: And I'm Will Wooten. Remember when Donald Trump tried to overturn the 2020 election by stealing thousands of votes in Georgia?
3: President Trump pressed Georgia's Secretary of State, Brad Raffensperger, to change the vote count.
4: I just want to find 11,780 votes.
1: When that happened, I did not hesitate, and neither did my deputy district attorney, Will Wooten.
5: 10 indictments have been handed up by a grand jury in Fulton County against former President Donald Trump and his allies related to the 2020 election here in Georgia.
2: We prosecuted Donald Trump for threatening Georgia and our democracy, and now I'm running for the Georgia Court of Appeals to unseat a judge who helped protect Donald Trump from prosecution.
6: A judge has ended the Georgia election interference case against President Trump and his co-defendants.
1: We need judges on the Court of Appeals who know no one is above the law. That's Will. Vote Will Wooten for Court of Appeals on May 19th.
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7: A few isolated showers still popping up this evening, mainly clear through the overnight hours, low 67. Patchy fog tomorrow morning, then mostly sunny for the rest of the day, high around 89. Partly cloudy, upper 80s on Tuesday. Could see a shower or two back in Wednesday night. I'm Georgia WeatherNet meteorologist KJ Allen.
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13: Few isolated showers still popping up this evening, mainly clear through the overnight hours, low 67. Patchy fog tomorrow morning, then mostly sunny for the rest of the day, high around 89. Partly cloudy, upper 80s on Tuesday. Could see a shower or two back in Wednesday night. I'm Georgia WeatherNet meteorologist KJ Allen.
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12: A few isolated showers still popping up this evening, mainly clear through the overnight hours, low 67. Patchy fog tomorrow morning, then mostly sunny for the rest of the day, high around 89. Partly cloudy, upper 80s on Tuesday. Could see a shower or two back in Wednesday night. I'm Georgia WeatherNet meteorologist KJ Allen.
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14: Yeah, ladies, I know you're tired of the same old thing. Things have become so mundane. I mean, your bedroom is just so cold. It's so cold, but I'm here to tell you, I got a strategy. We got to heat it up. Come on. Hey.

It's a big day for you in Albany and Leesburg. This is Lenny Green of The Quiet Storm. I once read that love is the greatest refreshment in life. So let's hang out and enjoy some of that refreshment together. It only happens right here inside of the legendary Quiet Storm on V101.7, baby.

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